0: You are listening to Tony Franco Radio Show.
1: The great hits or the best groups of yesterday, Chicago, If You Leave Me Now. Aquí el show de Tony Franco.

Today is a very special day because it's Melanie's birthday, and I want to wish her a very happy birthday, not only to her, but to everybody whose birthday is today. This song goes to all of you.

0: We also want to say happy birthday to Norma Maria Torres, and also we're remembering Alejandra Rodriguez. Happy birthday.
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0: 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And you can call us at 562-263-7626. 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
0: 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And this song is dedicated to Sergio from Fontana, California.

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But my breath fogged up the glass, and so I drew a new face and I laughed.

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0: where we play songs like this one. Hope you're enjoying our

0: 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Life could be a dream, sweetheart.
1: Hello, hello again. 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
1: 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Continuamos aquí en Onda Grupera, Viento y Sol, del álbum Últimas Noticias, la canción del mismo nombre.
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